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1: Freeway crashes to look out for right now. 15 southbound at the Flamingo off-ramp. 11 north at Lake Mead Parkway. Entry incidents on the surface streets. Pebble at Spencer. Eastern at Stewart. Slow flows right now on the Western Beltway. 215 north at Charleston. 11 northbound downtown at Main Street. And the traffic cams see a little bit of congestion on the Southern Beltway. 215 west at Jones. Now you're up to date with on-time traffic.
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0: 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Let's check traffic. It's traffic time. It's the 106.9 The Bomb Traffic Report. 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
1: Watch for new incident causing congestion on the Interstate 15 northbound freeway on-ramp at St. Rose. Crews are cleaning up that accident we told you about, 15 southbound at Flamingo. Entry crashes, Alta at Decatur, Eastern at Stewart. And expect some freeway delays right now. You'll tap the brakes 11 north and Eastern and 215 west. Westbound on the Southern Beltway at Decatur. Now you're up to date with on-time traffic.
0: 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Right now, you can get an oil change for only $34.95.

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0: 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It's traffic time. It's the 106.9 The Bomb Traffic Report. 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
1: Watch for an injury incident causing backups. It's in the middle of the intersection. That's Sahara at the 215 southbound freeway on-ramp. Crews are cleaning up incidents on Interstate 15 southbound of Flamingo, north at St. Rose. You're backed up downtown on that transition, merging from 15 north to go 11 south, and expect reduced speeds right now. 215 westbound at South Decatur and 15 north at Tropicana. Now you're up to date with on-time traffic.
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3: 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Jackson here. 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In the Philippines? He has a mansion? 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
1: 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Christie layup. Banks it home. 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
4: The Las Vegas Aviators have a three-game win streak after beating the Rainiers in Tacoma on Wednesday night. Final score 4-2. Their major league affiliate, the Athletics, have fallen out of first place in the American League West after getting swept by the Seattle Mariners this week. We're getting closer to finding out who the Vegas Golden Knights will play in the Stanley Cup Finals next week. The Carolina Hurricanes have taken command of their Eastern Conference Finals series against the Canadiens after a 4-0 shutout in Montreal last night. They now lead their best of seven series 3-1. Regardless of who comes out of the East, games 1 and 2 of the finals will be on the road for the Knights. A lot of exposure for UNLV football in the upcoming season. They open 2026 against the Memphis Tigers on August 29th at Allegiant Stadium. The Saturday night game will be seen on Fox, one of 11 national TV appearances for the Rebels.
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3: 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But we are against those thugs.

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2: Yeah. What's up, y'all? 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
3: We're getting closer to finding out who the Vegas Golden Knights will play in the Stanley Cup Finals next week. The Carolina Hurricanes have taken command of their Eastern Conference Finals series against the Canadiens after a 4-0 shutout in Montreal last night. They now lead their best-of-seven series 3-1. Regardless of who comes out of the East, Games 1 and 2 of the Finals will be on the road for the Knights. The Las Vegas Aviators have a 3-game win streak after beating the Rainiers in Tacoma on Wednesday night, final score 4-2. Their major league affiliate, the Athletics, have fallen out of first place in the American League West after getting swept by the Seattle Mariners this week. A lot of exposure for UNLV football in the upcoming season. They open 2026 against the Memphis Tigers on August 29th at Allegiant Stadium. The Saturday night game will be seen on Fox, one of 11 national TV appearances for the Rebels.
0: The Vegas Sports Report, brought to you by
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3: We're getting closer to finding out who the Vegas Golden Knights will play in the Stanley Cup Finals next week. The Carolina Hurricanes have taken command of their Eastern Conference Finals series against the Canadiens after a 4-0 shutout in Montreal last night. They now lead their best-of-seven series 3-1. Regardless of who comes out of the East, Games 1 and 2 of the Finals will be on the road for the Knights. The Las Vegas Aviators have a 3-game win streak after beating the Rainiers in Tacoma on Wednesday night, final score 4-2. Their major league affiliate, the Athletics, have fallen out of first place in the American League West after getting swept by the Seattle Mariners this week. A lot of exposure for UNLV football in the upcoming season. They open 2026 against the Memphis Tigers on August 29th at Allegiant Stadium. The Saturday night game will be seen on Fox, one of 11 national TV appearances for the Rebels.
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0: 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Commercial free. Drop it.
1: Put it up. Put it up. Put it up. Put it up. Put it up. Put it up. Put it up. Put it up. Put it up. Put it up. Put it up. Put it up. Put it up. Put it up. Put it up. Put it up. Put it up. Put it up. Put it up. Put it up. Put it up. Put it up. Put it up. Put it up. Put it up. Put it up. Put it up. Put it up. Put it up. Put it up. Put it up. Put it up. Put it up. Put it up. Put it up. Put it up. Put it up. Put it up. Put it up. Put it up. Put it up. Put it up. Put it up. Put it up. Put it up. Put it up. Put it up. Put it up. Put it up. Put it up. Put it up. Put it up. Put it up. Put it up. Put it up. Put it up. Put it up. Put it up. Put it up. Put it up. Put it up. Put it up. Put it up. Put it up. Put it up. Put it up. Put it up. Put it up. Put it up. Put it up. Put it up. Put it up. Put it up. Put it up. Put it up. Put it up. 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Put it up

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6: 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That's why. You really love the commercials. 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
6: The Las Vegas Aviators have a three-game win streak after beating the Rainiers in Tacoma on Wednesday night. Final score 4-2. Their major league affiliate, the Athletics, have fallen out of first place in the American League West after getting swept by the Seattle Mariners this week. We're getting closer to finding out who the Vegas Golden Knights will play in the Stanley Cup Finals next week. The Carolina Hurricanes have taken command of their Eastern Conference Finals series against the Canadiens after a 4-0 shutout in Montreal last night. They now lead their best of seven series 3-1. Regardless of who comes out of the East, games 1 and 2 of the finals will be on the road for the Knights. A lot of exposure for UNLV football in the upcoming season. They open 2026 against the Memphis Tigers on August 29th at Allegiant Stadium. The Saturday night game will be seen on Fox, one of 11 national TV appearances for the Rebels.
0: The Vegas

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11: You say you hate these commercials. 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
10: 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I bet you be saying call the dog. 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You really love the commercials. 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

0: 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What you want is some attention? 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
9: 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You really love the commercials. 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
1: 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The Bomb.
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4: 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We regulate any stealing of his property. 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Gotta be handy with the steel if you know what I mean. Earn your keep.

0: Yes, sir. Welcome to it. Yes, it's the Liftoff Show with me, Justin Credible. Oh, I'm ready to go today.
1: Let's get it.
0: Hey, let's check in with the city real quick. Show producer Audio Rock, who we shout out, big dog?
1: Okay, Justin, we got to send a shout out to Monica, who just graduated.
0: Nice, let's go.
1: Yeah.
0: Congrats, Monica. Hey, it sounds like it's turn up time.
1: Yeah. Right. And also, shout out to Jay checking in from work.
0: What up, Jay? Hey, don't work too hard, brother.
1: Fast.
0: All right, a lot of heat on today's playlist, so make sure you stay locked in. Shout outs and requests, you can hit me up on Instagram at Justin_Credible. This is the world famous Liftoff Show. Let's go.

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3: The Las Vegas Aces returned to the hardwood last night. They opened a three-game road trip against the Dallas Wings, where they lost their first road game of the year. They're off to San Francisco to take on the Golden State Valkyries on Sunday. We've known for a couple of days now that the Vegas Golden Knights have advanced to the Stanley Cup Final for the third time in franchise history. And while we may not know yet who they'll face off against or where, either North Carolina or Canada, we do have a set schedule. If the Hurricanes close out the Canadiens tonight, Game 1 will be on Tuesday. If the Canadiens extend the series, regardless of who ultimately comes out of the Eastern Conference, Game 1 will be next Thursday. Either way, VGK will play the first two games on the road. The earliest the Knights will return to the Fortress for Game 3 would be 1 week from tomorrow. The Las Vegas Aviators have a four-game win streak in Tacoma. Their major league affiliate, the Athletics, host the New York Yankees in Sacramento this weekend.
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2: 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Tony.

0: go. Justin Credible's Liftoff Show. Oh, it's going to be a hot summer.
1: Ooh, yes,
0: sir. A lot of great hip-hop releases lately.
1: Oh, yeah.
0: Shout out to Don Tolliver. Got the Octane album and Iceman dropped.
1: Oh, no.
0: I want to get your thoughts later on the show, my boy.
1: Yeah.
0: But like I said, there's been some good albums released lately.
1: Yeah, absolutely. And 2026 BET Award Album of the Year nominees are out.
0: Oh, so those have been revealed, huh?
1: Yes. I got the list right here.
0: I'm interested. I mean, is Kendrick just going to win everything? We'll find out more next right here on Justin Credible's Liftoff Show. Lock in.
2: 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It's traffic time. It's the 106.9 The Bomb Traffic Report. 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
3: Good looking drive in the Valley Freeways right now. We're certainly feeling the effects of Clark County School District being out for the summer and no accidents to report on or off the highways. South end of the Valley, watch for Nevada State Police on I-15 northbound before Blue Diamond. 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I'm Mark Thomas with your on-time traffic.
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0: Ladies and gentlemen, can I please have your attention? I've just been handed an urgent news story.
1: It's time for Viral Vibes.
2: Yes, sir.
3: Let's go.
1: Yeah, if it's moving in the culture.
4: Just incredible. Got it for you.
5: Oh, I love this part of the show. Viral Vibes. Yay. Diamond, what we got cooking up today, big dog?
6: Okay, so first off, we do want to send a big shout out to Drewski.
5: Yes, sir.
6: Who has the honor of hosting the 2026 BET Awards that are going to be live Saturday, June 28th.
5: Love it, man. Shout out to my boy Drewski.
6: Yes, and BET is also adding two new categories this year.
5: Is it like podcast categories or like what are the...
6: So the first one is going to be Fashion Vanguard Award.
5: Oh,
6: yeah.
5: Okay. Kanye West, please come to the front of the stage.
6: And also the Pulse Award for internet content pushing black culture forward.
5: Dope, really dope. And I know you mentioned earlier album of the year, the nominees were revealed.
6: Yes, so we've got Cardi B with Am I the Drama.
5: Dude, I'm rooting for Cardi B. I just love seeing Cardi B happy.
6: Yeah, for sure.
5: Who else we got?
6: We got Tyler, the Creator, Don't Tap the Glass.
5: Nice.
6: We've got Wale, Everything is a Lot.
5: Yo, that's a sleeper.
6: Yes,
5: Wale
6: it is.
5: Wale put together a great album. That's good to hear he got the nomination.
6: Yes, sir. We also have Clips with Let God Sort Him Out.
5: Ooh, that's a tough hip-hop album. Strong album.
6: Mariah the Scientist, Heart Sold Separately.
5: Okay. She has some good hits on that record.
6: Absolutely. And then we have Leon Thomas, J. Cole, and Bruno Mars as additional nominees.
5: J. Cole, Fall Off, and The Romantic by Bruno. Damn, there's some heavy competition in there. Shout out to all of the nominees, and best of luck, man. Diamond, as always, thank you for keeping us up to date, big dog.
2: 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There it is, Viral Vibe.
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0: morning.
1: Just like that. What's up? I'm Just Incredible right here on the Liftoff Show. All right, show producer Audio Rock. Who is today's special guest, player?
2: Man, the legend himself, Ice Cube.
1: And we are talking about the catalog. I mean, this guy has too many hits, man.
2: Facts.
1: All right, Cube, let's go back to the year 1994, big dog. Lethal Injection album. One of my favorite songs, You Know How We Do It.
3: Another classic song. You know, it was like L.A. found its sound.
2: Yes.
3: You know, with the Chronic record and, you know, the records that DJ Quick was doing. L.A.
2: Right.
3: has found its own groove and its own sound. And this was done by QD3, Quincy Jones' son. And, you know, it's a groove, you know, it's a groove from an older record, but he flipped it and gave it that hip-hop feel. And You Know How We Do It is just kind of letting people know. By then, they knew how we did it on the West Coast.
1: That's right.
3: So, you know, I have to explain a lot.
1: You know how we do it on the West Coast. All right, Cube is on the show. I'm Just Incredible. This is the Liftoff Show. Let's go.

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0: 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It's traffic time. It's the 106.9 The Bomb Traffic Report. 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
1: Overall, freeways are in good shape right now. No accidents being reported on the highways. On the Southwest Beltway, though, watch for Nevada State Police. Got somebody off to the side of the road on the left shoulder on 215 eastbound before Buffalo. In the Northwest, on the surface streets, the intersection of Craig and Jones is being cleared of an accident. 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I'm Mark Thomas with your on-time traffic.
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0: Who's checking in today?
1: Okay, Justin, we gotta say happy birthday to our girl Tiana.
0: Yes.
1: She says she's celebrating by muting her work emails for 24 hours and pretending responsibilities don't exist. That's right.
0: Okay, Tiana just gave me an idea for my birthday.
1: Right. Yes, and also happy birthday to Bianca. She said all she wanted for her birthday was one stress-free day and a nice cake.
0: Not asking for too much at all. Okay, happy birthday to everyone.

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3: We've known for a couple of days now that the Vegas Golden Knights have advanced to the Stanley Cup Final for the third time in franchise history. And while we may not know yet who they'll face off against or where, either North Carolina or Canada, we do have a set schedule. If the Hurricanes close out the Canadiens tonight, Game 1 will be on Tuesday. If the Canadiens extend the series, regardless of who ultimately comes out of the Eastern Conference, Game 1 will be next Thursday. Either way, VGK will play the first two games on the road. The earliest the Knights will return to the Fortress for Game 3 would be 1 week from tomorrow. The Las Vegas Aces returned to the hardwood last night. They opened a three-game road trip against the Dallas Wings, where they lost their first road game of the year. They're off to San Francisco to take on the Golden State Valkyries on Sunday. The Las Vegas Aviators have a four-game win streak in Tacoma. Their major league affiliate, the Athletics, host the New York Yankees in Sacramento this weekend.
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0: this is how we doing it. Justin Credible's Liftoff Show, live and local. I'm on Instagram at Justin_Credible for shout outs and requests. My brother Diamond, I see you got the phone lines. They cracking over there, huh?
1: Oh, yeah. Can't get through right now, bro.
0: It's a lot of action on the show, man.
1: Yes, sir. Hey, I got a quick question for you, Justin.
0: What's good, my brother?
1: What's on your gym, like, warm-up hype playlist right now?
0: Gym playlist. I like listening to the classics. So, you know, maybe some Jay-Z. Allow me to reintroduce myself.
1: Okay.
0: Or like a next episode vibe. Ooh. Or California Love. Those are some of my joints, my boy.
1: Okay. Well, hold up. So, President Obama has revealed his pump-up playlist for his pre-debates back when he was president.
0: What got him hyped for the debate?
1: Yeah.
0: All right, look, we'll break it all down next in Viral Vibes right here on Justin Credible's Liftoff Show. Hold up.

0: 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It's traffic time. 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
1: Still enjoying good freeway conditions overall on this first Friday. The Clark County School District is on summer break. On the south end of the valley, watch for a stalled vehicle on 15 southbound before Blue Diamond. It's on the right shoulder. A couple of intersections to watch out for. A new accident at the east side intersection of Tropicana and Pecos. And wrapping up one in the northwest at Craig and Jones. 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I'm Mark Thomas with your on-time traffic.
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1: Hey, let's go. It's time for Viral Vibes.
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1: Just Incredible's got it for you.
3: All right, show producer Diamond, what are we getting into, big dog?
4: Okay, so former President Barack Obama has revealed his quote-unquote pre-debate playlist from back when he was president, you know, right around 2008.
3: So these are the songs that would hype him up when he was backstage getting ready to really, like, hit the turf.
4: Yeah, okay. And honestly, it's maybe some of what you thought, maybe not.
3: Has he got some heat on there?
4: Yeah, so he's talking about Jay-Z's My First Song, Eminem's Lose Yourself. Those were always in rotation Eminem. Before debates. Yeah.
3: Okay, I like that Lose Yourself. Come on, man. Yeah. You know, that's a classic.
4: He said the songs were about, quote, defying the odds and putting it all on the line. He also said that he would feel the pomp and circumstance and artifice of his immediate surroundings melt away.
3: Crazy, okay. Yeah. I mean, that's what music is all about, man. You know, combining that when it provokes that emotion.
4: Yeah.
3: And to hear the GOAT, Barack Obama, was cooking up like that.
4: Come on, bro. I mean, you know, as Eminem said, if you had one shot, one opportunity.
3: Damn, Eminem and Jay-Z on the playlist,
4: yeah,
3: huh?
4: Yeah, yeah.
3: Hey, Dime, I appreciate that, big dog. Thank you for always holding it down.
4: Yes, sir.
5: There it is, Viral Vibes.
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2: 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Oh.

0: the tweets are talking. Ooh. Just Incredibles liftoff show. We got action. All right, Dime, what's blowing up the timeline on social media right now, big dog?
1: Magic Johnson.
0: Oh, my guy, Magic. Showtime Lakers in the 80s.
1: Yes.
0: NBA MVP.
1: Yep.
0: Olympic gold medalist.
1: Yep.
0: Entrepreneur extraordinaire. What's he talking about?
1: Yeah, so he... okay, look, in my personal opinion, he might be a little salty, you know, at the Lakers.
0: At the Lakers, yeah,
1: but
0: we all are.
1: After game one of the Western Conference Finals, OKC versus San Antonio,
0: yes,
1: he had this to say on Twitter.
0: What we got?
1: Quote, "I hate to break the news to the rest of the Western Conference, but they may not have a chance to win the Western Conference Finals for the next 5 to 7 years."
0: Oh, Magic talking that talk.
1: "The Oklahoma City Thunder and the San Antonio Spurs are just that good. They're talented, deep, athletic, and both teams are well coached."
0: Now, when OKC beat up on the Lakers, I definitely was like, oh, this is the team. There's a dynasty here in the works. But then seeing what San Antonio's doing in that series, these two teams are unbelievably good. How do you feel about Magic's comments, Don?
1: Okay, so honestly, I don't think he's totally wrong if I'm being unbiased. Like, I think those are the two teams to beat moving forward because both teams are really young as well.
0: That part.
1: But let's not forget that this guy named Luka Magic plays for the Lakers.
0: Okay.
1: And the Lakers have a magical way of getting whatever they want in free agency.
0: Giannis.
1: Yeah, we got Luka on a trade that nobody saw coming.
0: That's right.
1: You know, Pau Gasol, you know, Shaq.
0: Anything could happen. Anything could happen. Hey, it's Just Incredibles liftoff show. Let's get back to the music. Here we go.

0: 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It's traffic time. It's the 106.9 The Bomb Traffic Report. 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
1: It's been fairly easy going on the freeways this morning. The drive in from the Northern Valley is not a bad one at all. Along I-15 southbound from Cheyenne on down to the I-11 interchange at the Henderson interchange. Watch for a stalled vehicle there on I-11 northbound, right where it meets up with 215. It's on the right shoulder. On East Tropicana, two accidents. 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I'm Mark Thomas with your on-time traffic.
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0: feeling good. The energy is right. I'm just incredible, and this is the Liftoff Show. Show producer Dime, what up, baby?
1: Let's go, baby.
0: Hey, come on, man. Pass me. I need that espresso shot, though.
1: Okay.
0: Real quick, big shout out to everyone headed to work, clocking in,
1: paying the bills, and chasing a bag.
0: Hey, we see you, baby. Hit me up for your shout outs and requests. Slide into my DMs at Justin_credible. All right. Shout out to everyone on that hustle today. You know I got the playlist covered. This is Justin Credible's Liftoff Show. Here we go. Head banger.

0: Just Incredibles liftoff show. Run it up, baby. Is it just me or is today's playlist extra fire?
1: Yo, always, bro.
0: We hitting them with the joints today. All right, man, this next story gives me, it's a nostalgia vibe to this one. What do we got, Dime?
1: Okay, so Tony Yayo has confirmed the return of G-Unit Reebok sneakers.
0: Oh, them kicks we used to wear back in the day. That was like the early high school days.
1: Yeah, bro.
0: I know I had the white ones with the little blue on them, man. Crazy.
1: Yeah.
0: Tony Yayo, G-Unit, here's what he had to say about it.
2: We got some big news. The G-Unit sneakers are coming back, man.
3: Okay, let's go, Fifth.
0: No Gucci, no Louis. Nice. Okay, Dime, any word on when they're going to drop?
1: Okay, so no exact drop date yet, but they're saying that July is the possible release window.
0: Summertime energy. You ladies can put them with your fly little outfits.
1: Fellas,
0: get ready to swag them out.
1: Yeah.
0: I don't know if the shoes are necessarily for me, but I would be here for a G-Unit new album, though.
1: Ooh.
0: That'd be crazy. Just Incredibles liftoff show. Let's keep it going.
1: Yep.

0: 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It's traffic time. It's the 106.9 The Bomb Traffic Report. 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
1: Volume really starting to build on the way in from North Las Vegas along I-15 southbound from Washington to the interchange. But the good news is still no accidents on our freeway so far this morning. As you come up from the south end of the valley, 15 northbound near Silverado Ranch. Got a stalled vehicle there on the right shoulder to watch out for. And also wrapping up one accident on the surface streets on East Tropicana at Eastern. 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I'm Mark Thomas with your on-time traffic.
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0: 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Show producer Diamond, what do we got, my brother?
1: Okay, so check this out. Financial stability can make or break relationships.
0: Interesting. I can see that.
1: Okay, but hold on. This is specifically for women.
0: Okay.
1: And more than half of women say they would leave their partner if he lost his long-term job.
0: Crazy. Okay, so wait, where's the loyalty at?
1: Like, right?
0: I would think that's when you need to stick by him the most.
1: So experts are saying that it's not just the job loss. It's about motivation, effort, and communication. Financial stress can turn up the tension, especially if bills, housing, or kids are part of the equation.
0: I could see that. Look, I got to get a female perspective on this.
1: Right.
0: All right, so DeAsia, if you're in a relationship and you've been in one for a minute, mm-hmm. right, and your man loses his job.
2: Oof.
0: All right, now and obviously he's bringing home the money. Mm-hmm. He's bringing home the bacon, right? DeAsia, are you sticking with him, or like, is it a red flag for you?
2: You know, Justin, I'm gonna stick by him, but for like 3 months, okay? You got 3 months, bro. Now you ain't got a whole year. Come on, man.
0: You want to see him take some initiative?
2: Yes. Show me that you out here trying to get another job. Right?
0: I do feel like Diamond, I see you over there side eyeing. As being the man of the house, there is certain expectations, bro.
1: Yeah, but okay. If the situation was reversed and the female lost her job, I feel like most men would give them a lot longer than 3 months to figure it out. You basically over there saying that after 3 months you hit an ejecto.
2: Yeah, you know why? Because the man is at home for 3 months, not doing anything, not trying to look for a job, while the woman, she'd be at home cooking and cleaning, trying to find another job. And if she was working, she'd still be at home cooking and cleaning.
0: Oh, superwoman. Okay, she's got some valid points.
2: Yeah, so give her extra time.
0: Break it up. Let's get back to the music. This is Justin Credible's Liftoff Show. 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

0: Yeah, Just Incredible's Liftoff Show. We got action, fam. You know, life's been lifing for a lot of people lately. So let's tap in real quick. Let's do some liftoff motivation. The DM is filling up fast. Audio Rock, who's checking in today, big dog?
1: Justin, this one came in from Maya. She said, I found out my partner cheated on me, and honestly, it crushed my confidence. I keep wondering what I did wrong or why I wasn't enough.
0: I'm going to do my best here. Now, Maya, somebody cheating on you is not proof that you weren't enough. I've noticed a lot of people internalize betrayal and start blaming themselves for somebody else's lack of loyalty. Don't do that. Cheating says more about the person doing it than the person receiving it. And listen, don't let one person's bad decision make you question your value.
1: Facts.
0: You could be loyal, loving, and supportive and still get hurt by some a-hole who wasn't ready to settle down. You feel me?
1: Facts.
0: I get it, though. The pain is real, but don't carry the guilt like it belongs to you. I always like to say, never let betrayal convince you that you're hard to love. I know a lot of people listening can relate to Maya's story.
1: Yeah.
0: Maya, hopefully that helps you inside of your process, all right? That's some liftoff motivation just to set your day with intention. I'm Justin Credible on the Liftoff Show. Let's keep the vibes right. Here we go.

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8: The Las Vegas Aces returned to the hardwood last night. They opened a three-game road trip against the Dallas Wings, where they lost their first road game of the year. They're off to San Francisco to take on the Golden State Valkyries on Sunday. We've known for a couple of days now that the Vegas Golden Knights have advanced to the Stanley Cup Final for the third time in franchise history. And while we may not know yet who they'll face off against or where, either North Carolina or Canada, we do have a set schedule. If the Hurricanes close out the Canadiens tonight, Game 1 will be on Tuesday. If the Canadiens extend the series, regardless of who ultimately comes out of the Eastern Conference, Game 1 will be next Thursday. Either way, VGK will play the first two games on the road. The earliest the Knights will return to the Fortress for Game 3 would be 1 week from tomorrow. The Las Vegas Aviators have a four-game win streak in Tacoma. Their major league affiliate, the Athletics, host the New York Yankees in Sacramento this weekend.
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2: 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What's up, y'all? 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
4: The Las Vegas Aces returned to the hardwood last night. They opened a three-game road trip against the Dallas Wings, where they lost their first road game of the year. They're off to San Francisco to take on the Golden State Valkyries on Sunday. We've known for a couple of days now that the Vegas Golden Knights have advanced to the Stanley Cup Final for the third time in franchise history. And while we may not know yet who they'll face off against or where, either North Carolina or Canada, we do have a set schedule. If the Hurricanes close out the Canadiens tonight, Game 1 will be on Tuesday. If the Canadiens extend the series, regardless of who ultimately comes out of the Eastern Conference, Game 1 will be next Thursday. Either way, VGK will play the first two games on the road. The earliest the Knights will return to the Fortress for Game 3 would be 1 week from tomorrow. The Las Vegas Aviators have a four-game win streak in Tacoma. Their major league affiliate, the Athletics, host the New York Yankees in Sacramento this weekend.
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5: We've known for a couple of days now that the Vegas Golden Knights have advanced to the Stanley Cup Final for the third time in franchise history. And while we may not know yet who they'll face off against or where,

0: next Thursday. Either way, VGK will play the first two games on the road. The earliest the Knights will return to the Fortress for Game 3 would be 1 week from tomorrow. The Las Vegas Aces returned to the hardwood last night. They opened a three-game road trip against the Dallas Wings, where they lost their first road game of the year. They're off to San Francisco to take on the Golden State Valkyries on Sunday. The Las Vegas Aviators have a four-game win streak in Tacoma. Their major league affiliate, the Athletics, host the New York Yankees in Sacramento this weekend.
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21: 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You really love the commercials. 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
3: The Las Vegas Aces returned to the hardwood last night. They opened a three-game road trip against the Dallas Wings, where they lost their first road game of the year. They're off to San Francisco to take on the Golden State Valkyries on Sunday. We've known for a couple of days now that the Vegas Golden Knights have advanced to the Stanley Cup Final for the third time in franchise history. And while we may not know yet who they'll face off against or where, either North Carolina or Canada, we do have a set schedule. If the Hurricanes close out the Canadiens tonight, game one will be on Tuesday. If the Canadiens extend the series, regardless of who ultimately comes out of the Eastern Conference, game one will be next Thursday. Either way, VGK will play the first two games on the road. The earliest the Knights will return to the Fortress for game three would be 1 week from tomorrow. The Las Vegas Aviators have a four-game win streak in Tacoma. Their major league affiliate, the Athletics, host the New York Yankees in Sacramento this weekend.
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1: Couple of crashes on Interstate 11 southbound at North Rancho and 11 south at Sky Canyon Park Drive. Some scattered debris on the Northern Beltway, 215 eastbound at Decatur. Two accidents in the same area on Interstate 15, northbound at Bonneville and southbound at Charleston. You're backed up 11 north at Galleria and a road hazard 15 south at Cactus. Now you're up to date with on-time traffic.
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3: 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What's up, y'all? 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
3: The Las Vegas Aces returned to the hardwood last night. They opened a three-game road trip against the Dallas Wings, where they lost their first road game of the year. They're off to San Francisco to take on the Golden State Valkyries on Sunday. We've known for a couple of days now that the Vegas Golden Knights have advanced to the Stanley Cup Final for the third time in franchise history. And while we may not know yet who they'll face off against or where, either North Carolina or Canada, we do have a set schedule. If the Hurricanes close out the Canadiens tonight, Game 1 will be on Tuesday. If the Canadiens extend the series, regardless of who ultimately comes out of the Eastern Conference, Game 1 will be next Thursday. Either way, VGK will play the first two games on the road. The earliest the Knights will return to the Fortress for Game 3 would be 1 week from tomorrow. The Las Vegas Aviators have a four-game win streak in Tacoma. Their major league affiliate, the Athletics, host the New York Yankees in Sacramento this weekend.
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0: 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It's traffic time. It's the 106.9 The Bomb Traffic Report. 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
1: Couple of accidents near downtown on Interstate 15 that could slow you down. Northbound at Bonneville and southbound 15 at Charleston. Look out for a road hazard. That's on the 15 southbound freeway off-ramp at Charleston Boulevard. Crashes that could cause congestion on the surface streets. Russell at Eastern, Decatur at Hacienda, Harmon at Las Vegas Boulevard, and watch for a stalled vehicle on the shoulder, 11 North at Las Vegas Boulevard. Now you're up to date with on-time traffic.
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1: Look out for an incident in Henderson on that transition lane merging from Interstate 11 South to go to the Southern Beltway 215 West. Watch for a hit and run westbound at Lake Mead at Rainbow. Injury accidents, Eastern at Pebble, Flamingo at University Center, Cactus at Bermuda, and slow flows through the resort area of Interstate 15 both directions between Charleston and Flamingo. Now you're up to date with on-time traffic.
0: 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Right now, you can get an oil change for only $34.95.